0: 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Ryan Seacrest with you. Thank you for listening. Coming up next, Tanya, like many people, not a fan of going to the dentist, and there's something you want to try?
1: Yeah, I want to try wearing noise-canceling headphones, but I feel like it might be rude.
0: Just hang on for this. 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

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It's Ryan Seacrest. If you're looking for something to listen to while you're working out or just doing stuff around the house, we just posted the latest episode of Billy and Lisa from this morning on the iHeartRadio app.

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108. More coming for you on the new hit list. Time for me to shimmy out of here, but I'm back tomorrow night. Till then, at La Crystal La Pearl Sauce, we got some Miley, Gracie Abrams, Audrey Hubbard, and more on the way. Here's Tame Impala now with Loser.

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0: It's the 5 a.m. Rewind Show. I'm producer Riley. Yesterday, Angela Perry joined us in studio because she won an Emmy.
1: The show Widow's Bay picked up 14 Emmy Awards this past week, the most of the entire night. And one of those Emmy Awards is actually sitting right here in the Billy and Lisa studios. That's because Angela Perry of Boston Casting won an Emmy Award at the Emmys for Widow's Bay.
2: Yes, I did. With my business partner, Lisa Lobel, they gave her an Emmy too. And the two of us sat there with our Emmys with Jason Bateman sitting two rows in front of us.
1: What?
2: And we were just... it was like a dream.
3: Blown away.
1: You were sitting next to Jason Bateman. I love him.
2: Clapping for us.
3: He's one of my favorite actors.
1: Well, his show, DTF St. Louis, actually got an Emmy.
2: It won a couple of Emmys.
1: Yeah,
2: right.
1: Yeah.
2: All of the actors won.
1: Okay.
2: Oh.
3: So you had no idea. You didn't think it was going to happen.
2: Well, here's what happened. So we arrived. And they put us in the third row. And I said, number one, that's a good sign.
3: Yes.
2: Then they kept saying, Lisa Lobel, is Lisa Lobel here? She's like, I'm here. Angela Perry, is Angela Perry? I'm here. So they were checking on us to make sure. I said, I think we're going to win. Uh-huh. But I wasn't sure. You just don't know. Because we've been at these sorts of awards shows before, and you get your hopes up, and then you don't win.
1: Okay, now, Widow's Bay, was shot here for the most part, right?
2: They shot the whole first season here at New England Studios. Shout out to New England Studios and Gloucester. They love the town of Gloucester and Rockport, and they shot the whole thing here.
1: But you've cast a lot of TV shows. You've cast a lot of movies. What do you think made the difference here? Was it the people of this region? What?
2: Well, let me tell you, 140 movies, 35 years in the business. Yes.
1: So 140?
2: 140 movies. I think for this show, it was the authenticity of the local people. Now, we're not going to say who, but we know that people say that the show is supposed to be set in Boston, right, but they don't really shoot here. They shoot in other places.
1: Mm-hmm.
2: This shot here. So all of the 85 speaking roles were all New England actors. All of the hundreds of extras were all New England. So this show has that feel, that authenticity that other shows don't have, that they try to replicate either in Atlanta, Toronto, New Jersey, and you can't.
3: It doesn't have the same flavor.
2: It doesn't.
1: But unfortunately, that's been the way they've been going in Hollywood. More and more projects are being shot in Canada, or I'm hearing now Atlanta's become very big, Nashville.
2: Italy has a big tax incentive. We have to boost up our tax incentive.
1: So in Widow's Bay, what would be the places in and around this area that would jump right off the screen at people who live in this region?
2: Oh, Rockport. All of the Rockport and... Lisa and I don't really do locations. We do more of the faces in it, so we don't really...
3: When did they film it?
2: They filmed it about a year ago.
3: So it's a quick turnaround.
2: Months. Yeah, yeah. And we start season two, thank you very much, probably in March. We start season
1: two. Could be looking at another Emmy.
2: Yeah, could be looking at bookends. I need bookends.
3: Yes, you
2: do. I have a big mantle.
1: I don't know if you picked up on this. Justin, you're sitting in another studio. This is just a couple of East Cambridge kids.
4: I know.
1: Talking Emmy Awards, all right?
3: Look at you, too. You've got a couple of Emmys.
1: I got four or five of them. You know
2: do?
1: What? Absolutely.
2: Yeah. Where
4: do
2: you
4: catch up, Angela.
2: Where do you have your... What did you say?
4: You got to catch up to Billy.
2: Thank you. Okay. Where do you have your Emmys?
1: I have one or two of them.

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3: Good morning. It is Friday, September 18th. Forecast, we'll have sun and clouds today. Highs in the 70s. Pretty nice day. Sunny and nice for tomorrow. A little bit cooler. Highs only in the 60s. And we'll get some showers on Sunday. Top stories. Thursday night football last night. The Bills beat the Lions 41-31. The Bills 2-0 on the season. Josh Allen had 5 touchdowns. Patriots have the Steelers in Foxborough on Sunday. It's a 1 o'clock kickoff. Red Sox won last night. They beat the Rangers 4-3. 3 more wins. They lock up a wild card spot. Sox are in Florida with the Rays tonight. Latest on the Lindsay Clancy situation. Her husband, Patrick Clancy, and his new wife will both sit down for 60 minutes this coming Sunday night. The identity of the holdout juror was released yesterday. Other stories, the woman accused of causing a deadly bus crash in L.A. that led to a helicopter crash is going to be arraigned in court this morning. A total of 5 people were killed. They say she was driving the wrong way, and she also ran a red light. As it stands, Ed Sheeran will still do Gillette Stadium next weekend. So far, no opening acts, just a whole lot of hate on both sides. The Attorney General now is reviewing refund complaints, some people wanting their money back. Just announced Lady Gaga's baby is a baby girl. And some of the biggest names in music in Vegas this weekend for the iHeartRadio Music Festival. BTS, Benson Boone, Cardi B, Snoop Dogg, Stella Lefty, Kenny Chesney, Lainey Wilson, and Zara Larsson. We're going to carry the show on KISS. The 2-day show will be streamed on Disney Plus and Hulu. And Justin, it is new Music Friday. Give us a tease.
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23: A crash right now on 93 southbound at Route 28 in Stoneham backing things up. It's about a 10-minute ride on the expressway northbound, 24 northbound, a crash in the median at 139 in Stoughton. For KISS 108, I'm Lisa Donovan.
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16: It's going to be a mix of sun and clouds today, less humid, temps in the 70s. A crash in the breakdown lane on 24 northbound right at 139 is backing things up about 10 minutes. If you're heading out this morning, disabled car in Westboro on the Pike at 495. And then on the expressway northbound, you're only looking at about 10 minutes. It's pretty slow this morning. I mean, it's actually looking pretty good this morning. For Kiss 108, I'm Lisa Donovan.

0: quite the lineup.
1: Yeah. It really is.
2: Just announced the other day, Kenny Chesney's coming back to Gillette Stadium next summer with his tour. Well, he'll be there this weekend in Vegas.
3: Put me on the cover of the Rolling Stone, Uptown, Down Home American Kids. Rolling up in little pink houses, making out on
2: I've seen him in concert. It's amazing.
0: Oh, I bet.
2: This show is amazing.
0: Lisa, this is
1: going to be... right? It's like next level.
0: This is going to be great this weekend.
1: Yeah.
2: You know who else is going to be on stage? Weezer.
0: Good boy. You ever hear Weezer doing TLC's No Scrubs?
2: Ooh.
0: That's a classic.
3: No, I don't want your number. No, I don't want to give you money. No, I don't want to...
0: Could add that in.
2: Are there any tickets available? I'm thinking I should go to Vegas.
0: You
2: for
0: put
2: this.
0: A call in, Bill.
1: I think you.
2: You know what
1: get
2: I'm saying?
0: Yeah, yeah. I'd hop a plane with you, but we have the big birthday party this weekend. I can't leave my wife right. out to dry. So, sorry.
2: Major Lazer on stage in
1: this.
2: Vegas this weekend.
1: Love this song. Yeah, Diplo's part of that.
0: Yep.
2: Yeah.
1: Yeah.
2: A little more old school lace. Smashing Pumpkins. Let's go.
3: Emptiness is loneliness, and loneliness is cleanliness, and cleanliness is godliness, and God is empty.
0: Yeah.
3: Just like me.
0: Yeah. All right, Lee. So
2: do some headbanging
0: just so
2: down
0: you know,
2: there.
0: You got to put your hand up like your pointer finger and pinky and thumb only.
1: Okay. Like
0: that's
1: that.
0: The rock and roll. Yeah, you and the boyfriend.
2: Let's go.
0: Yeah, and then headbang. That's okay. What you need to do. There.
2: Yeah, you got
0: to
2: start banging heads.
0: Yes.
2: Yeah, it's going to be ball. You're going to have more fun in the stands than they're having on stage.
1: Absolutely. Yeah.
2: By the way, the shows both nights kick off at 10:30 tonight and tomorrow night. You can hear them on KISS and all iHeart stations nationwide. And you can watch it. It's streaming on Disney Plus and Hulu. So that's good. 10:30, which means, you know, you go out, you have some fun, and then go to the show.
0: And look, if you can't listen to it, if you can't watch it, on Monday we'll have the full recap for
1: yes,
0: you.
1: Yes, we
0: Monday
1: will.
0: Morning.
1: I'll be posting videos on my social,
0: that's
1: too.
0: What we do. Yep. All right, Count Lise. Have a great time in Vegas.
1: Thank you.
0: Viva Las Vegas! Viva Las Vegas!
2: Woo!
0: Viva! Viva!
2: Okay.
0: Las Vegas!
2: Yeah.
0: Well, we played a short clip of Zara. She'll be there this weekend. Here's the full version for you. Get you hyped. Slush Life on KISS 108.

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0: It is time to get to know us a little bit better on a Friday. Two Truths and a Lie, Kiss 108. It's Mikey V, Frankie V, and Gianna.
1: Angie's with us in Walpole right now. Are you ready to play?
2: Yeah.
0: All right. We all give you a fact or a lie. You have to guess who is lying. It is Mikey V, the younger brother. So my cat likes to go out this morning. Let him out a little bit. Run around the front. At the front door, I looked up, and there is a beehive bigger than a basketball at my house. So I'm like, what do I do about this? I went on Amazon, looked for like a beehive suit. Nope, that didn't really work. I'm not doing that. I had to call a company to come with two guys dressed in like what you would see like a beekeeper being in just to remove this beehive. $300 later, beehive's gone and I'm broke.
1: It's the younger brother, Mikey B. It's the older brother, Frankie B. We talked about it yesterday a bit. It was my birthday. Thank you for everybody that sent me the text messages and the DMs. I appreciate it. And I got a nice gift from a Mommy V, and she sent me some fine china. And like, I'm like a paper plate kind of guy. So when I get some fine china, I hold this stuff like nicely and I put it on the table, and I didn't know what to do it or where to put it because we don't have fine china at my house. And I went to go do something. I have a 13-month-old daughter at home. My 13-month daughter decided to reach up, grab said fine china, and drop it directly on the floor, and it shattered. So Mommy V got me one of the nicest birthday gifts possible, and it's now in about 14 different pieces on my kitchen floor.
0: It looks like my beehive now.
1: Pretty much.
0: Two truths and a lie. On to Gianna. What do you got?
3: Well, now that Frankie's birthday is over, mine's next, November 26th.
0: Oh, my God.
3: Mark your calendar. Reminds me, my 25th birthday, my friends took me to Nashville, and we were on one of those, like, pedal cab things. It's like the bike in the middle of the road where you can drink and stuff. I had an allergic reaction to the drinks we were drinking, and I was like, why can't I really breathe? And then my friends were looking at me, and they were like, oh my God, your face is literally swollen and red. And that's when I learned I can't drink Jack Honey's in a can.
0: Wow.
3: Sadly.
0: Okay. That's an interesting one today. Two truths and a lie. You have a tough job. Who is lying?
2: I feel bad about thinking that the birthday boy is the lie, but I'm going to go with the fine china.
0: Frankie V.
1: Don't feel bad, because that is 100% the lie. I did not get any fine china for my birthday, and my daughter did not drop it on the ground, because had she done that, I would not be talking about it live on the radio, because Mom would hear this, and I would feel so bad.
0: There we go. Well done on a Friday. Two truths and a lie. Thank you so much for playing with Kiss.
2: Thank you so much.
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0: 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This is Sabrina Carpenter, and you're hanging with the V-Bros, Mikey V, Frankie V, and Gianna on Kiss 108.
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0: Are you coming in or what?
1: 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Very curious if you agree. I'll talk about that next on Kiss 108.

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1: Kiss 108. It's Mikey V, Frankie V, and Gianna. Our last Friday of summer. Appreciate you hanging out with us every single afternoon. Before we get out of here, a little present from us to you as you wrap up summer together. We teamed up with a company called Nutre Meals. They're a new partner of the V Bros Afternoon Show. 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
1: 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These are the names that you should not date. They are red flag names. Now, this is generalizing, but here's what came in. They say that people with these names, at times, these names don't have the right intention. Men, to avoid anybody named Chase.
2: Chase Stokes.
3: Well, I think he seems pretty cool.
2: Chase.
1: Any guy named Troy.
2: Ooh,
1: men to avoid.
2: Don't trust Troy.
4: I don't know any Troys.
1: And Tyler.
2: Tyler
4: cheated on me.
1: Tyler was a guy that cheated on you?
4: Yeah.
1: All right, then this checks out.
2: Mm.
1: Women to avoid, red flag women's names. Natasha.
4: Oh, I like that name.
2: I know, it is pretty.
1: Brittany.
2: Mm.
1: What's wrong, Brittany?
4: Lots
1: Why'd
4: of
1: you
4: Britneys.
1: Say it like that?
4: Lots of Britneys.
2: You're the one giving us the list.
1: Well, you said it in a weird way.
2: I said it like I said Chase.
1: And this one, I cannot accept, Savannah. I think Savannah is a great name.
2: It's such a beautiful name. Why?
1: That's what they came back with. To me, you know, I love people named after cities or towns or states.
2: Uh-huh. You do.
1: That's why my dog is Georgia. Today's quote. Your reaction is like a thermostat. Set your temperature and don't let anyone else turn it up or down because you're responsible for the bill.
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